Coming up tomorrow on Forum, you've likely heard NPR health and science correspondent Allison Aubrey's award-winning stories on consumer health and wellness, aging, and food. Now Aubrey has a new book about finding meaning beyond career achievement and parenting. It's called Your Turn, How to Create a Midlife You Love. And we'll talk to Aubrey about her own path to building a happier, healthier midlife and about the women she profiled who reinvented themselves after 50. Join us. 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
1: Medicare launched a pilot program in July that could make some popular weight loss drugs known as GLP-1s more affordable, but millions of Medicare patients won't qualify.
2: I'm at risk for stroke. I'm pre-diabetic, and yet I can't get it.
1: I'm Mary Louise Kelly. That story on the next All Things Considered from NPR News.
3: Catch that story and more first up at 1 o'clock today. The world follows it, too. Artificial intelligence has become a powerful tool for producing propaganda and disinformation. For people living through real wars, that now means facing accusations of faking what they're seeing. That and more, 2 p.m. today for Global Stories on the World here on KQED News. Then at 3 this afternoon.
4: I'm Jeff Bennett on the next NewsHour with the latest round of primary voting indicates about the upcoming November election. That's Wednesday on the PBS NewsHour.
3: On KQED.org this week, heads up, the westbound span of the Carquinez Bridge will be completely closed for road work this weekend, and there are more closures scheduled for the span later this month. For a full list of dates and detours, go to KQED.org.

0: questions and what may come next. That's at 9 a.m. right here on KQED.
1: I'm Mina Kim. Next time on Forum at 10 a.m., the San Diego-based USS Abraham Lincoln has been at sea for more than 260 days, months longer than originally planned. Sailors and their families are reporting food shortages, sanitation issues, and deteriorating mental health. Several crew members have reportedly attempted to jump overboard. We look at what the Lincoln's deployment reveals about the demands of the war in Iran and the military's ability to protect service members. That's Forum at 10 a.m. on KQED.